if you promise to abide with me, Lord, then I will serve you for the rest of my life. If you promise to stay with me through all the darkness in life, just give me a word that you stand by me. You're the helper for the helpless. You're the shelter for the homeless.

Yahweh, impossible to pay.

so rough one day. 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

0: Accra to Ebri from in someone to Kumasi, a goose say, yes, that's why Jimmy here for me, some of my own what the amenity, ain't you? So who's this one? Your as Denta Quencia, and your uncle
1: highest son,
0: go no man, we'll get it anywhere, both of you know. Medawasi, bye bye.
2: Okay.

0: Or him up to be our Italy. 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
1: Mene Obana
0: knows. Or him up to see a Utiamia. At me patro inbox of my own. Okay, me the number of text with the Sia. Minimum say, or him up to you, minimum Italy, Anna. One hour be a radio station, Anna. Okay, say a word, yeah. Catch it, eh, Betty, a champion, say. On farm a number, man. Never from a life. Say, why ready, say, can him be in common life and color, yeah. I'll be glad. Or him, Betty. Oh, our life, say, yeah. Oh, a page, you know, so. I'm going to say, would you come out, crack, crack. Or him, man, kebem it, the pan. Say, we need a story, yeah. I think, say, can't bet me a boy, pa. Okay, now.

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Me knew nya aye interaction bia. 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No. Kaza san wanu anka bebo pa. Ka otimi check o fact yi anka bo ame pa.

0: I bet you guys I only delay. I'm saying in Taiwan will be a bad momentum. Are you okay?
1: Then that sometimes in a little war, internet is necessary. You know, it's important to say, offer and support from nowhere, and she makes them pass. And maybe be you know, although maybe a sample of coffee. Because you're telling a message, I'm going to say, point of correction, you didn't take me from nowhere. Tell Daniel the truth, and never compare me to Coco, but respond, yeah, never. Well, I sat down and said this. What will trigger the Norris to write something like this? Then perhaps she has a problem with me, and I'm going to say, yeah, never. Meaning. No.
0: Oh, wow. Now, Obodi can say also of how if you know when why you will be Obodi.
1: Mr. Chong, I am really calling me looking now. Obodi, na. So you can't get to say that you're going to be looking now. Yeah, because I own it. I don't know what triggered her. She would like to compare me to the common house dweller. Yeah, audition. I make up one. Then that's how you find.
0: Wow. And see, and one thing I also get to be a say, I'm ungrateful. Now, nah, or you're fake.
1: Oh, you tell me the A degree. You tell the name the truth. Although people think I'm crazy, I'm a very loyal person. And now, like I said, me might be always warning. The name best of the critical time. So because of the critical time, I didn't tell you
0: that.
1: All auditions are canceled.
2: 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A boss.
1: The boss of fame is not as desperate as the law is for a month or 8 days. Who comes from one hotel to another?
0: Hey!
1: This is a white man who do not give you the attention to her.
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2: Hello?
3: Hello?
2: Hello?
3: Hello? Hello?
2: Hello?
3: Nana Tornado, ni unpredictable woman, Kradini.
2: Hey, hello, great man. I salute you, sir.
3: Oh, thank you, thank you, thank you, thank you. Tornado!
2: Yes, great man.
3: Not the same. Meton kapa, net the same.
2: If I join Yamia the most way.
3: Where I show a pass on where ye?
2: If I join me, who ye pa?
3: Na, delay where?
2: If I join, why ye any delay?
3: Hey, delay na u boss on one and any yajuma, a fiaswa snega.
2: If I show pa, delay no yammy boss, so delay no yamma down.
3: No, I was down for. But none in an yajuma.
2: Eh, na mi nini na neye chuma.
3: Sao.

0: But as I'm saying, when you're tawan tawa kakrebia, moto tutu tu ayam piade mama weka na weka, we chro na weka. 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
1: Me pa cho. From about 2 weeks, another 3 weeks, then people said the Lord is transformed. Man's one patrol said she takes people from nowhere and makes them stumble. Them statement's not true, yeah? So for me, example, for putting up. To be frank, me who you know, I never them. See, me sending a message, and I'm saying, oh, it's all Ghanaian yeah, successful.
0: Asa wala ni breaking akra.
1: Me who message no. Me sending the lorry message.
0: Okay.
1: Then I make a chance to say, you didn't pick me from nowhere. Tell Ghanaians the truth and never compare me to Coco.
0: Okay.
1: The lorry is reading message, you know, but one reply me back.
0: Okay. Firstly, what am I? Meba, mama yasimanya delay na. Jaso, meba.
1: Because.
0: All right.

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4: Nana Tornado!
5: Hello, boss.
4: Babi, I want to know, hey, serious pa, dede hopa.
5: I'm driving.
4: Who driving?
5: If I try.
4: I'm say delay line, no, edum.
5: Oh, okay.
4: Okay, yeah, ni line edum di bibi enu ameti my ibim. Last week me try say me ne be kasa, I'm so still am anya, we anya kwan ne man kasa. Ninu ya ba bi ne five bet, so oni mi delay kra. Ninu ya ba so oni mi obi kra friend delay bet. Me ninu ya ba no a voice, eh Joyce. One a PK call no bet, so oni mi obi amacha wrong line. No problem, ne come say try bi ma say bia. Say wrong line bet ma call direct to the person, but a man succeed. Tornado, a dear body in a trigger, oh man, oh Kasaya, okay, can send me a Pia Bontim or be a cake can be at the set. It's like I say, okay, can send me a two delay so, okay, I say, I'm not kind.
5: Hello,
4: yeah, Tornado, what about my packet?
5: Okay,
4: Ten seconds. Okay, me jina so. Me jina so. Me jina so. Me jina so.

0: Hello.
1: Okay. Yeah, yeah.
0: Hello.
1: Tornado.
0: Yeah, me pa so me. Yeah, boy.
1: Yeah, me chon ka pa.
0: Okay.
1: Edie ba ne na si woni eye dile ntem ohun.
0: Aha.
1: Edie ba ne na si woni dile ntem a. Ama se se mu ye ni mo toto twa yam pia di egum. Edie ba ne dile aye wo. A obu afu na wo kasasa.
0: Oh, me pa cho me name de ntia. Say the Loris Echo Cafe. She picks people from nowhere and make them some, you know, our boy, Minico, you know. I remember the previous interview with Samir with OKFM, Yakikano. I remember people mistook me and make her say, Coco is a common house girl, no. And yes, I did Coco have them say, Coco is a common house girl because if you ask him, nobody is better than somebody. Yeah, yeah, yeah, yeah. As someone I'm a person, I'm trying to say, hey, yeah, yeah, yeah, or no, Dolores, no. Or did you get no good in the matter? Oh, cool. If you can initiate a YouTube program, if we go on any matter so many times, oh, wow. Dolores, because she picked me from nowhere and made me somebody. Because Sebi, if you want to meet Dolores, you're in Poe. And I can't own Shamino to go down channel. And this, I got set to her. You changed your home 3 times on the set. Man, Crado, me and Cassandra made a matter with me in Poe, and they shoot the delay program now money for good 6 years. From the first, second, third year, air corner. I didn't expect much from Dolores because I'm in the program new and I'm raising it up. But me to be with Africa, do my yeah, you know, be there, what's what the car yelling? But me, yes, you know, and I did have a car be enough for any problem. But if you see, can you know your program new with the CMPO? Or you're witness about this thing because me, they're cutting in India. Your camera guy, your sound guys, or more technicians, yeah, they all know about this. But I've kept it for myself. The last time I met Dolores Casa here, last year, 3rd September, that was my birthday. I ordered me Casa here. From that time, I met Dolores and Casa of Yuma up to now. And she's not shooting the program. But I'm thinking, Tessa, only you be here, Juma. Not say, be our feeling, say, be our own, yeah. And now, maybe you want to pay attention to something else. Now, one person over here, over the program, maybe, Yuma. Oh, call it cut and crew members, no? Of someone here, we're here, Juma. What catch them, say, be our Juma, me, yeah. But man, this lady left us hanging for good 10 months. Our program now, you enjoy no one free any day. And cash. Obi baby sister now, Adena, one friend or no, one friend. It's a good question. It got to a time in my life, no. Let me present Dolores, yeah, where say, I'm not working for fame, but I'm working for money. Because I am costed to a repart our hot yet.
1: Michiopa!
0: Because I am costed to a. Every more friend, madam, when are we shooting etc. I wanted Dolores to know that I wasn't interested in the TV coming. She can't have me here. If you do time, be after set to remain inferno. Yet me or 2 months, 3 months, my friend, hey, what do you need for Bonio? You have program my own framing. All because I'm a person, yeah, well, I mean, yet TV is not yet interested. I don't want to see that for that 10 months, not on framing. No, means to be inferno, yeah. I don't condemn you, Mr. Yesterday. If you don't know why, I don't know the program, not even trouble. But me to be baby, yeah. Ebani sen obi awon ya sey mami. O sa so kaka sey o fami free nowhere and made me somebody. I thought that was too harsh, so I couldn't take it. The pastor for me see ya no.
1: Enti edie ba de pana. E she o buru so enti ya delay kasa sa went man taking it normal. Ma o go that far.
0: Because boss, e juma mi ni delay ya no, delay e mami free wo.
1: Onti ya oka.
0: E nyane sey bia. Ya e nyane na make as I Jisika we na Jisika we papa ka.
1: Sika be sing.
0: Oh, many delay starting age man 6 years ago. Now 50 Ghana cedis normal.
1: Normal sing.
0: 100, and about 150, and about 200, and about 300. You see, for the past 2 years, I mean 1.5 years now, it's a money nyan. 300 Ghana cedis now. Yeah, also we papa ka. But it wasn't nothing like say me chia o kafe without pay slip so Jisika pay. Man, kwa do ti sese na ejuma bia eya edu afia e bia Christmas ye di emo bag ni ta nyama nyama we dile enye bi ma yenda do Christmas or try September, October, no, whatever my chap program in here, go Christmas, oh, who me save lives. But me, I'm going to say it's bad because of incident now. It's see what on a Valentine and Terminity. Trust me, haunt you or something else. But I came to realize that she's a kid.
1: Who is always easy for? Who is always easy for?
0: The marriage is a cheat because it's my area and we have to run that on the show. If the other thing, I said, you pick me from nowhere and make me somebody else. Man, kwa de me pacha ya woku anka, naka minji di se, you gonna agree to that.
1: And to ya shua se senke, nye 10 man tina na wa ignore mo nwa, anastel na yuman daso koso no tro, o postu saadi ya na ewo ni page ya. Ka oba kasa sa?
0: O naka me kasa. I me pacha, me nini wo interview, me u playback tre, iti yepo na shefua, eba ya mide. There was a place I told the Dolores, you are not my madam, you are my friend.
1: On all can be sana
0: if I shall say
1: or can be like say as away na kwadana wo wo chire ne say oye wa danfo na
0: eh na bi bi nkomo na ye di not kokko enye na danfo na me na kokko ye my madamfo and I'm say fine or no solo enye me madam na ye or no but oye madamfo you can play it and see. I told that to the lawyer because I know what I was talking about.
1: Na show no o say na mo sponsors
0: if I shall say,
1: not sponsors were fierce was nigger. So,
0: oh, if I shall say, oh, go with fierce was nigger, Nipuna, by all the most sponsors, there was so Indomie, Coca Cola, Vodafone. You know, sponsors was so. The delay said, boss, me problem, they say. The delay said, me and I would not use Yami car, or make a check and put Ganyan on the man. Kalas. The problem, I don't know.
1: The sky is calling. Oh, evidence, just a nice point. There's no mutia kama. But still, I find and know you're fine.
0: Oh, great man. If the sponsors are not paying, why would Dolores play their promos and advert on TV?
1: In 2 months, my we are saying, you know, just
0: we're
1: used to kwana.
0: We're used to me kwa. And we're used to me kwa. We're used to say, oh, family will know where NYM is somebody. If it's not somebody, you know, I am, you know.
1: Delay movie from one hotel to another hotel, blah blah blah blah blah blah. Open the phone and my cans answer me good delay, Swana. And
0: oh,
1: you were making a point.
0: Me,
1: and your own person no bed maybe you person okay cancel good swana.
0: Football,
1: Delay Macron, delay the young show castle, and the Indian, and the Indian,
0: in cry for cast and be there, Oblinyanko, Blinyanko. We know Kotoshita Fatu or Kabukuduna, Mokoto Kotoshi or Duna. It is an object of Koto also be the nobiso Sanidia. Aye.
1: And Yanidia. Dilemma Crayon, your Diladia.
0: Oh, one bit on a fair footballer, no. Hey, I want your footballer, no Macronia, and I want your Mutano. And I'm done here more.
1: Hotel Bernard delay no koya na ugina ho a utimi ka say we move from one hotel to another hotel chasing men
0: Mankwa
1: me ba cho hold it right there Tornado, you better know what I'm saying. Say, delay move from one hotel to another hotel. Or chase white men. Amen. A man in program, pay attention to her. I didn't know what I'm saying. You have to talk to me about delay. Why?
0: I'm a good family. And I'm a good family. I'm a friend. So, I'm a father. Into the delay when making statement say I'm a drama queen now. What is she trying to refer to?
1: Into what can or say or catch yourself away a drama queen no and a trigger man so can say who move from one hotel
0: well,
1: to another hotel.
0: That is why I said, well, if the Delores said I'm a drama queen, well, the drama queen is not desperate as the Delores before man so who runs from one hotel to another. Soliciting for white men who do not even pay attention to her. And she knows what I'm talking about.
1: Yes, so what do you have before the cancer? I'm not
0: correct. My father, my cousin, my cousin, my cousin, my cousin, my cousin, my cousin, my cousin, my cousin, my cousin, my cousin, my cousin, my cousin, my cousin, my
1: cousin, my
0: cousin, my cousin, my
1: cousin, my cousin,
0: my cousin, my cousin, my cousin, my cousin, my cousin, my cousin, my cousin, my cousin, my cousin, my cousin, my cousin, my cousin, my
1: Tornado, asema okay. Se abase ye behold you will be responsible. Are you ready for that?
0: Oh, let me have a bone in the shop no easily go house over Ghana.
1: Nice all fact. Why ready?
0: It's over Ghana, but I'm not going in the shop no easy man will go
1: home. Why ready to face any legal attempt to be on Ubia? Hey.
0: So what that would be on any cause of your woman quite all recording it. Then what that would have something when you want.
1: I'm confused.
0: Same.
1: Obi no because all tar record on.
0: Oh, there be Ubi Sam a question this hotel na many delay corner. Miss Matcho hotel I'm in the corner side here na. And I'm better mean to me the tower say.
1: And then it's
0: what that would be on any cause.
1: And then it's all fact to say no crane you bunny fuona or can send be a good delay.
0: Oh, me can't try to delay what you think. Delay no done of a mammy.
1: I see.
0: Mammy Bianca sent for mammy dada. Delay no mammy Bianca, mammy dada. I can see another number of can walk, but before we be all Ghana, Hanuma, Ubamiaka, Sikanina to program you with Jenny Po, Assembly Gasuni Linda.
1: Sikanina with your program with you, I'm not to name him.
0: Me, the Assembly to name him put and the house boy in poor catch me simply said, they may tell you know, they found a number, no one witness. They know, everybody in the house knows, including Nimba Mufi Unya, Colonel, they know.
1: Now, it's like, I said,
0: Madame was any great idea, New Honoma, or Ghana, and what the country only. If you have any idea where I'm this year, maybe a problem now, I mean, it's fair. Well, I mean, why age, my wife to me, well, 10 months, it came, one premier castle, you came, you left me hungry. And later, I mean, we're holding out of the cafe. You pick me from nowhere. Oh, no, I'm not going to buy that. Because the law is only telling me, I'm afraid, man, you need that.
1: Oh, bro, did that.
0: Or about luck, girl. The law is more about luck, girl. Because you need to put a minimum, you
1: have to. Hey, two hash. My messes and cabbage, my limited hour, and my kakra.
0: Tell me about bad luck, no?
1: Messes, say, a bit my retract, yeah, mamma.
0: Oh, now, sir. So be a bad luck. I say, means me you two were be apart from bad luck.
1: Evident.
0: That's the truth.
1: What you mention now, cause so or so on, on time no need to be what. That doesn't mean say the person is a bad luck.
0: Now tell me back on delay on cause on person need to be mad. At my make can say me go deal with him. Mommy, nyama muwe ko from.
1: Oni yama say. Edie bene, e kire se woni ma seye. Edie bene,
0: before me need the Lawis, she am a first, no.
1: Yeah.
0: I had my own pub. I was operating my own pub.
1: Okay.
0: And I'm married to a Filipino woman. I mean, no wa ye juma. There was a time delay frame me some invest to program in mano. So we had to spend the night at Irata Hotel because I was saying you should do more, eh, man. I spent 2-3 days on that set. Man, I don't buy a five pub, no. When I told Dolores didn't even give me one Ghana city say, oh, tonight, I said, I'll be with you, I'll be with you, I'll be with you, I'll be with you, I'll be with you, I'll be with you, I'll be with you, I'll be with you, I'll be with you, I'll be with you, I'll be with you, with all this yet and nothing happened, my father. Come to me, baby. I'm fine. Me, I never thought. Not me, man. For the time to back to you. I don't know who me not help him ask them. And on me, I down. It is a well with you. So, what program? Leave you on me, baby. Let me be. Now, what's okay? Or when? How can you say you pick me from nowhere? It is somewhere now. Delays on me, I'm banned. And then I'm in here. Delay back in a check gun. For say, you pass to that. No, I had only been see. I had only been see. And I hear people say, you know, it has given me fame. Please. I wasn't working for fame. I was working for money.
1: San eh huno.
0: No, people are saying that anyone me anka why any me. And I be better chat the man come find chose on bwa me ba see so. I don't know who me. Okay, man kwado.
1: Yeah.
0: So do you think say the law is eh who be wo me mu anka? Only they age for all this while.
1: I know the honor bet me a chere.
0: Oh, man kwado when you was no care when I am say Ghana for. Okay, ba ko pe. Lady, who be for me more and come for me here, demand for that man. That's 20 years now. So, I don't know who will be for me. But you have a better me be standing there. How much money has Dolores made out of me? That is my question to Dolores. Dolores, who's here? Sika, and I mean to another way now on my home. Tell me, I'm about to be to be my own. I will just see. It is Sika, and I will now on my home. And I delay, I also see my car. Cut your gun up for Sika, and now the family. Come on.
1: On Chiaoka.
0: I see.
1: When you say, we tell you, now me just say, oh, cause I also delay coming for once. Tornado.
0: Bankrado.
1: Yeah.
0: Yes. Me too.
1: We tell you, me just say, oh, Dolores coming for once. Pa.
0: Now delay the one that can for once.
1: Say now. Eh, one now, kwa na say Schwarzenegger. Oh. Valentina.
0: Celebrities will be all delay what it come on to me. Until I make a check, my man Dolores one is there. Or fair me good in the mass.
1: Or did you have a good in the mass?
2: Who
1: be good in the mass? How?
0: Yes. In Kofuna, what it come on to me, ya. Meta Gilbia. Much what I'm okay, ya. That's what it is.
1: And or send the pawn, I want much. O se ni pa o mo achi ana o kan ni pa ho se mo mo achi ana
0: so bi o ga na nu bi automatically say so so tell ipa
1: ensembe sabi na ya o kan enum gasem sem bi na ya o kan fa ne nan fofo eho e won achi ensembe sa
0: me mpesa me bot third party bi adi
2: galanskai.com the guy is calling
0: delay no onum no come to me heaven and earth
1: am me chese ensemble sana ya woka menkase bodin ensemble sana ya woka fa nipa ni bi ho ne namfo na woka se woka mo akira sem na woka ensemble sa
0: oh intermediate baby
1: like omo ye
0: high
1: sin no
0: sin impo se mo jalo sem era me pa chese no I know the lawyers say if your mom wear high in impo baby she want to read it for them
1: o ti o mo hwan gro
0: I'm just tired of this delay issue because delay is done in Udo Benu, Danny and more. Delay, what I want to tell Daniel is that delay is sick. Delay is not who they think he is.
1: Onyobia.
0: Oh, yeah, someone. Delay is a ghost. Ghost medicine. Delay is someone.
1: And to do any firm one, the number for no comma, to do any firm pine, be any pabessing. Ano so pa o come once and bone womachi.
0: Oh, I'm okay. Can't you kind of
1: like
0: commodity
1: and commodity? Seminar and 6 years now, you're born into some common roughly nipper bear saying, and nipper bear saying, oh, my yes, Tawasha, I was so
0: oh,
1: roughly.
0: Oh, man, Crado means mean what amount about.
1: And I'm saying roughly, wouldn't you cry, wouldn't you bear saying?
0: Oh, minimum coming in bear 2025.
1: 20. Mami mutrepe.
0: Oh, there be me impressive bobby adi.
1: Sa ebi footballers, actors, radio presenters,
0: Bankwado.
1: Business Bankwado. Tycoons. Yeah. Tornado. What's the name?
0: I don't do drugs.
1: Many a Beku Santana nante for a very long time, and some me too quite. Obia will name many a Beku
0: Santana.
1: Beku Santana never do drugs. Many a Beku Santana nante long time ago, Branham Wabaka La Paz. Name for car from La Paz to Tema.
0: And I'm a man in the name of Nubisana.
1: Delay this answer, we say no more Okekaka Kanabontiana.
0: Oh, me wa catch every daddy. It's a bit for a bit of an apartment. Did you never want to be some
1: serious?
0: Ah, Mancado.
1: Yeah.
0: But so now I don't delay, so I feel some of me can meet him to our own Banumina. Our friend, I will say, yes, still friend, I say wrong number of friend, I say. That number is an only issue.
1: And to Cassa in an ultima, want to me in one.
0: There be.
1: Ah, delay at my board, we say. Abeku Santana head rush.
0: And I'm so far. Abeku Santana, I'm not delaying my man and my friend.
1: Minimabeku Santana ye pa fisika anya se fonso. 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Abeku Santana never do drugs. 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Me se delay boa. 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
0: I don't want to have anything going with that struggling bitch Tornado yes boss
1: who ni say delay our life won
0: e kwacha wa hame because school kwa na be kwa yanka be wiya ma mama certificate
1: ama nka wo de yaduma
0: yes because it's here kwa meno kata no meno kata si here no tra me catch earlier on sir say ya chiche duani mpo na me do hono ma ombe kute say ma me ye ma me no mu nza kata rete ke me kulasu si here meno kata me ba
2: hi sank for radio
0: because me nya financially stable
1: ntu sister na help by is here
0: yes me sister na show me back to your mommy other thing I say ever nisa
1: apart from Abeku Santana, nipa be biem ba kubina, we are delay kakan on some e had neba.
0: Oh, bimbo din bi abium.
1: Mamba kunka bako. 20 nimbo bo tupe.
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1: Sao? 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
0: 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Me fe say delay deba out no be 50 mina. Nyama ne wo wo ono no no yanki kan. We mo yanki kan enye de.
1: Aso.
0: Enye de. We mo bi etu ne fo.
1: Wunya
0: $500 $500 Yes. That's why I don't want to face anybody. If I don't have any problem, no, and I'm facing it. Now, who didn't know a problem? And I'm not fighting. I'm going to go down to the face of my Ghana. It is easier now for you to face me. What go fight for Lagos? I'm going to go face me. Now, what for Lagos? Where is he said? We will come out of Ghana. Now, catch him say, who did it for Lagos? Who could delay office? Delay the deal. Now, and that way, delay. Oh, yes, to can say, I'm going to go delay. And then we are nice. And then over here, we give myself. That's if I like know what I think that you be nigga. I shall give you this. I shall give you power to Balago. How? What are you, my reply? Because we have people who video me in your shop. This nigga. I think I go, how? I shall give you.
1: Tornado, delay and talk about now, come on.
0: Oh, can delay, no, I'm not going to go for me, meaning. Meaning, I'm going for me, no, no, that affects my life. Incident, you buy and don't go for one man. If I want to go and look for the people, no, I have to go on my search on more Instagram. I realize I make me people give me a block. I mean, for Mumpo Asia, things are how facing that, but just because they have problem with the law, it's only minute, which I don't want to mention names.
1: You talk about Pana, Okuman, and they were regrettable.
0: There was a. I don't want to go further.
2: 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A bossu.
0: I don't want to go further.
1: Bibi kakra nto kwa bena wa kwa madila wa regret ya ene wunya anka beti ma recorrect yo.
0: Enye biya na mabe apologize to Valentina la. Ya bi kote nto kwa na mame kuku ya no. It was useless nto kwa.
1: Wani ya fia shwa shnega.
0: Yes, if you're something I know I am sure I'm making the dinner, I'm just because the lawyer told me to choose or no, on only Valentine, I mean choose back. And I have to choose at that time.
1: Delay catch was choose you if you are sure Ghana and on me and choose back.
0: Yes, but I've learned a very big lesson from this thing.
1: And I choose you wine. Who choose you wine?
0: If I shall say,
1: Ebasa, who choose you wine?
0: Choose the lawyers, of course. I told her at that time. It will take some few people say I don't care whatever people think or say about me. Say, and I'm ungrateful. That ungrateful thing I don't want to hear it at all in my miserable life now. I don't want to hear that ungrateful thing. And over team is what I just said. I don't know how some people think. Over team is what I just said. Saddam without money is fucking useless. It's useless. If you start and go focus and on your one, why didn't you? I didn't let him make a plan. It's also my 18 year. I don't make a question for somebody to be so. Oh, woman, we will be you, woman, when we ever start TV. And I'm fine. What do you say? What did I do? And I'm a talk camera when I'm a post over. We know who you saw. We saw diamonds. We can hotel 2 bedrooms to 2 to 18 bedrooms. And we'll get more outside. What is it? It's a way you know what to cut. And what mommy say, let me tell me, baby. How can you say that? How then do you say that? Mummies are delayed, so I want them to want an extra in your address. Why are you not extra in your address?
1: One an extra address? One match a delay dressing.
3: Oh, I'm glad I'm a patch of.
1: Turn on the worry.
3: The patch of one, I'm divorced. Oh,
1: I don't know divorce.
3: I don't have the mic. Oh, sir, me, you and I'm in any more outside time. No, na. After me buy na. Ujai, me no, because me jai a jumano. No, no, so that I'm not so Philippines. Me jai a jumano. On says I'm going to put some style. Me jai a jumana to work for Chub movie 3 days or so. Then, when she came back, she asked me, so how much did you make out of that movie? And I'm nothing thing. Nothing thing. That's why we put up to stay down on the name. Nothing thing.
0: And I want to find your mommy, so we had to wait. It is from that time, Mr. Tia, me and Senior, me and Kwame, show me, man.
1: She said, "Won't worry."
0: The patcher there be me worry.
1: Tia, someone at two senka what Tia worry? Who an kasen an kafele ne beti?
0: Oh, beti worry? Who an kebi amiri be koko me kakra na obe mami akoma kakra. But Tia, an kwanye me kase yuko me wo inongbo.
1: Tia, emotionally no. Emotionally no. Ni ato ni delay no. Affect yo kakra.
0: Oh. Delay gave me the shock of my life. Say,
1: ever since you were born. Ever since you were born.
0: Yes, ever since we were born. Because if I told delay, no, I just said that. Oh yeah, madam for keke. I'm a fan of the same sister. It is what dada me said dada we nyae che bia. Now figure also to put on good minimum here. Ah, man crack. We be power. Everyone kind of press. Don't you be a you must this year. And if I didn't see our cut. Now, after 10 months on fair on castle in Chow, you manage to have program into our own tribute. You see, what I would name, say, at the end of Chow, the old Chow, cameraman on your way, you mean, you'll be after one, and then air possible. Come to Montana, Madam May. What are you saying? My God, I'm not saying. That way, you keep 10 months in your own out to be dinner or some kind of power ball as well. Nigga, I think this is quite ridiculous and quite painful.
1: Okay. That's what the American Ottoman. Matuashi. Eh ye se enche bia mepo ba mo aware me gidi se wonyo ba wa kuma ba fo ngakra
0: oh ma kuma dia ba fo takra because it's ya me pay area aware
1: eh me di delay be ma o so no so ngare me di delay be ma o
0: why delay
1: ah you guys can be a good couple
0: oh never
1: we are sure
0: oh never mempe
1: we are sure
0: what you can make for mempe. What is coming from
1: you, sir? In general, two at nine, no more fears in my argument, and I will cheer candy a boom amount, forget to be Arman Samra back here. How will it be?
0: Oh, me see can be a magic because it's my sweat.
1: Ubaji!
0: I wouldn't want. Magic is because it's my sweat. I fought for it, but there is no way. Seven person we need the love is very nice, real. Because it's chance for fire. They're four worlds. They're four worlds. Delay will chance for fire.
1: Just to entertain people.
0: Oh, but I'm her friend. In this, men any woman who is done in room at Jamie and I'm here with my Jamie. I will judge
1: it. I said, only this year will get in which room.
0: There will be one better on Pempono.
1: Bemo be who abakaso on penis wope.
0: Bemo be who abeda bema na chemi se bema wedi amene ne koye de fu. So na ni bana pass it through dada.
1: How? We pass it through like.
0: How say?
1: We huni fie dada.
0: Why dey?
1: Like we huni fie dada na o ma shi ache ada na o ma pia kwobonte atena se didi da. Passing through no mentia se.
0: Se bema delay be hu abema delay be ka jam se bema wedi amene ne koye fu. So na na chemi for dada.
2: A higher sank for radio.
1: Or two men who bed later, I'll find it out.
0: Delay, say, let me boire on them. Now, Ghana, and remember what Bumuni Moody. If you don't got a beer, I don't know, not a boire. Let me move Bumuni. Any time, cat guy on in the Dow Coco Brown and Munia, the book guy leading. Or from the Demi nonsense.
1: I'm one of which I'm moving on here, Bida.
0: May say, that guy no Coco Brown and Munia, any chimpanzee. Or from the Demi, I mean, can't count.
1: Say be a number, worry, into what is wrong.
3: My God, let me tell you something today. I've said it so many times on air. Although people think me, I'm crazy, I'm a very loyal person. That's time I'm back interview, you know, I'm now, one of us now, Honor, who crazy delayed, who cut it, my God, why not need my best, you know, catch me?
1: It depends.
3: Why, and I only need my best, you know. If you make us hopes, any promise is not the lowest, ma'am, you know. If I thought, say, if you are, they be the why then do you try to be up so good in Matia now? But I'm more on FL. Come in, I'm gonna hang you. You want me to I'm addressing a dressing for the Ibeca and if you are saying I'm making millions. So, the young of Bakuko Mamida.
1: Tonando, I said, I saw Dosana to other power, and yet some of them in Timchina, what can you see?
3: Oh, okay, or Dosana at two other partners, just asking us some number to make her. There's some way, no. My kicker can be doing. I make her say, she came in a program only to you at the morning. Me, I'm not sorry, I'm a cause of only. I just don't want to mention names. I just, my only maybe, one can do within half of them and say the whole thing. I said, but why am I waiting for this girl? Me, I have to come, I'm trying to be moved. And then I done him, but I'm not the meeting to talk to him, but we didn't know. Because that means that say, I said, how can't why? And I do want to be a minyasi wom, and I'm the vice at work 800 million, and I'm the way work 400 million, and I'm gonna need more, bruh. I'm gonna need more. If you do my way, I won't ask you, I'm gonna send a solution. That's why I was saying, it's a problem. She thought that I wanted fame or something. That's why I was telling people, say, we'll be back at 10 or 10 months, no one from us. It's just because I wanted her to know, say, hey, nigga, me, I'm working for money, not for fame. Yes.
1: Tornado. And yema wa kan nyina. E dey be good thing ba ko pena beti makafa delay ho. You've said a lot of bad things about her. One good thing.
3: Lipa that say you be. Obi a wa the good side and obi a wa the bad side.
1: Yeah.
3: Dine is a very nice person.
1: How?
3: What you have here?
1: How?
3: Oh. Nice person. Yes, you'll be a nice then you're a bit caring, so a bit sweet, and a bit outside at the same time as anybody. You're nice. You got it? It's a little or a nice person, or a nice person, but in Janica can lay more and stress, and we can lay more. Thank you.
1: We make us add one for any and two nice back open as an uncle and forget any man.
3: Oh, that's it, man. Cradle, Mr. Baby, no, maybe my temo. Because we are going to make us our same way, and I'm going to say, not a yaw, it will be muda dada. Not a yaw, it will be muda dada. You see, she knows how some of the people to go for him. On one case, sometimes with time, yeah, if I have for a way and channel. Let me just make my car. Oh, you don't catch the lowest, and you can't get the late talk. Mamma, send a minimum form. I say it, and sometimes you even get mad. Say, I don't know, me good enough one another for him because they would have made you to work for me as we used to be a year. You might have been so happy.
2: A higher sank for radio.
3: I don't know what was preventing the lorry from paying me.
1: Okay. Nana Tornado.
3: That's great, man.
1: But I send him a ton of robot.
3: Mr. Medassi, boss.
1: Udin and Tornado and one of Facebook one.
3: If I try Nana Tornado, Instagram is Nana Tornado.
1: Medassi. Message your hormona, Yatwaso, Elho.
3: If I tell you, Mr. Medassi.
1: Namekan home.
3: Namekan also.
1: Bye bye.
3: Bye.
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Ewo Italy. Me di can drop it audio bi. Na manya ye nia baby a wonon so so. Was a story na me drop it ya no. Wonim story ne from A to Z. Oni e be kasa sisi ya.

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0: 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Ma I'm telling you, I broadcast everything from Lydia's phone and also I share every photos and every messages. Ha mo ye yam, mo exchange every by me phones. Na no ono no nyede na onim. 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And I do 2 o'clock. And I do 1 o'clock. And I do 12 o'clock. Na wo telephone so. 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
1: okay
0: Ghana from Takoradi to Accra from Accra to the bridge from Isawan to Kumasi egu so se this is why Jimmy here fi mi some oba mai no adia me ne So who's this one? You're as dead as a coincidence. And you're uncle. You know, ma. wo yere ene wabusa fo nyina

se utie mi a na se woni eya sankofa tv e wo phone no so se sia you are making a very big mistake. Download it this year. www.sankofatv.com. 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
1: Hello?
0: Ohima Betty na mene neka say?
1: Yeah.
0: Ohima Betty na mene neka say?
1: Ebatay.
0: Neti say?
1: Nami adumo.
0: Ana wotu ayampi egu a mankrado sasa mankrado edidi watemi. 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
1: kipanetanosu blokimi young sisini blocking me, all of those group, you know, they blocked me. So I was like, okay, maybe.
0: Me block you, I'm so full of me. I'm so full of me. I know, say you are following me.
1: Hello.
0: Yeah, into my block, how can you follow me on Facebook?
1: Yeah, because I'm on the name, I'm following you because me share videos.
0: Ah, okay, no problem. You are still on my page. Who follow me? Help me page on them.
1: If I found out that this person is against me, say I bought for account, no finish it.
0: But talk that's what we
1: say. It's the same in yesterday. But maybe the NSA, I should be sure, say, ABI, yes, you did it.
0: Because I'm a man card there. Now, maybe a team at Dima 10 years of crime, I'm a responder now. They don't know why I'm doing it.
1: Are you, Mati?
0: And I want to make one. Why does he do my time? Okay, mommy. Forgive and forget. I was a toddler sometimes. And you may be to my abo abrabo. I didn't free more than the other panel. Brevo. Nipper be odi what time. Tobuas in a fool any two form. A bedroom may be nippan bit mamma or doffer for good. Tien's sons and bibris. Why? In Tieti nippano bibri. Oh, my dog, on one and best and waba. Mamma, you have to change. That is just by the way. Me Bob Weiss be concerning Italian guy be on any problem. Anybody in any fast as a no?
1: By Richard.
0: Your friend said Richard?
1: Yeah.
0: When you story in the Mukakra?
1: Never trying.
0: What happened? What happened?
1: But, you're back on before, or you'll be a worry, or any, and then

0: about retirement coming. When you be Rita, who are chromatic? Rita, Monsieur, I'm uncle, Monsieur, who are chrom? When you be rough.
1: You're listening to the unpredictable, Aman Crado on Sankofa Radio.
0: Okay, Yanko. Abrantia no okesi ababawe. Yeni hong komo. 703-565. Patro, I'm on to your number and you Facebook. 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We share live from Facebook.
2: Mene, Obana.
0: Mubati matro, telephone number. 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
0: utia
1: ni mo mi ameka say
0: eh eh
1: na mi din ene
0: eh
1: eh eh ska no e dey ashe no nya mi adom e be dia won timi yeden e ma won chen
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0: They can Castro, Debbie Army, Chiao, the Ben, or Frim, Pokratia, me da.
2: Between me, Dina, I'm up for Saturday, Umia, Amancrado, free studio, and I'm so carried. And to me, Timmy D.
0: Patcha, Mama Balance, someone check my background, and why did they hope? Mama Balance.
2: Hello, Papa, no way. No, my name is the Afro, all the store. I was telling me that you are this, Nibi, that this, you know, for a sacrifice, you know, all the store.

0: 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Now they are all carried.
1: Mate, mate. 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Bama, it be a way, what you're saying. He was once an elder. He was once an elder.
2: Elder, yes.
1: But so elder him. Yeah, me patro. Why? Bye bye yo.
2: Bye bye.
1: Bye. Sister Coast, New York. Sister Coast, Yanko.
3: I'm glad.
1: Mommy.
3: Mommy, I'm gonna say. Oh, papa no go there. Nyami na etu ya neka.
1: Nyami na etu ya neka ohun.
3: Yes, yes, you say would run me back. O ehwe to amire numu abako, but wo wo yire. Onyo ba de ho duo. Na ta wo mpe. Na wa ba ko fa o ba de na ba. E o ba ni kwan su ko fa fa no de na fa no. E bi say, wo me se bu ko du o di na count ye fa nche. Wo wo bi wa ni en so de wo wo no na ko fa bi abeka ho an. Na ne su ne me ko de amana tu fo bo. What do you mean, Papa? Why, Yadi, I saw Bam and Sandy Wonder, and then you left him up, then the Biara. Well, why, Yere? No, I'm not going to be a man. I'm not going to be a man. My name is not the baby, not kind of collection, or Papa, not the kind of client, and said, Yah, why, Yere? Send this thing to me.
1: I know, or I say, so Bassan, I don't know.
3: Auntie, and you're good to buy, then the Bia, why you did Bia, and what's in San Cami, and what the best in your son, so I know there.
1: But that's why. Ajingo.
4: Yeah.
1: Ajingo.
4: I don't know.
1: See, I did. I was so abroad. The etiman etimo.
4: The Yami Bow on San of Bow,
1: Zanity,
4: River to home, one to home. The Yamina Domino, no mean the enemy here.
1: Papa,
4: yeah, I'm uncle to Quenin Quenin.
1: Papa, no,
4: media, me, said Papa, no, I mean, so over you, no problem.
1: But yeah,
4: they also have a family, you know. On his own in any case. Maybe some year, we must all be my business. Yeah, many be money in the case. Maybe I'm the near it. In the work case. And the Giano Obon Mentias, and I'm uncle the Mentinia Medias, and I'm still crying if you are by a queer and the Abados in the Mentias.
1: I am Nebuhaian, eh? Mamma and Boa Brooking Hat and Buhaian Moshi.
4: Eh, I say, the Nepal, dear. A man, a mere poor mother, a man, baby, as he breathes, a macro, more than a bamboo. Now, Obaye and to a bound, you could put the other. I don't think so. You didn't need be no. Me, so by my dear. Dema, when we say, may you and I, my girlfriend, and we'll be temperant, and if I'm not the mini-mikis, or by me, if I'm a matchman, and I'm a gal. Now, good dia, sir. Then I'll go on idea. Oh, no, yes, she. So, you didn't mark. Is it a German or Quiana? A wedding.
1: The water, you
4: might. So, Oban the man, a chance. Oban, occasions will be a mukum in 10 years, but in a baby. But do be my grass or crown, and so crown. A you won't, he stays gone. I don't think that. That's why I'm not here anymore. And we're going to say that. That is it. We're not quite here. We're not going to be here. But only me, bet my work here as I work on.
1: Okay, Medassi.
4: Most of me be about normally crazy.
1: Medassi, yo, Medassi, a jingle. Or a force bet my freebie. A memma was so biaco fan a yere. Na wa bruniano or the afrebusi any now. Bema no cofa or barney de. 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Patcho Bakasa. Number is 703-565-2261. Or Domoroswo. And I'm a behavior, sir. So be a cofana yere. No, a brunia. Add your cut. 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What you know, saying? 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
5: Yeah, I'm not crying. I'm in shira.
1: Emi.
5: Michia, mommy, Jed, you are.
1: Ojoso.
5: Ojo, but born to Anzana. Far back to heaven.
1: Yanko, Auntie Rose.
5: Yeah, I'm not crying.
1: Yeah.
5: Yeah, making me an so run a hun ya so babuin ya. I'm one.
1: Did you know about him? Fuck him.
5: Yeah, yeah, yeah. And can't abandon and call Ura for no such affair. I don't know what gun or dinner by tell you what Baba one. Oh, I'm not glad one come a crunch, Baba one say, you know, you see them in the one boat. And I'll tell you 20 for to 4 day one cup.
1: But to any pentacles add an infim. Yes,
5: one can't say, oh, quite so long, quite so long, or you are not so near a monkard. If you are about him, you know, if you're in the best here, according to a man, I'll hear him tell you more. I didn't know that. Na nyen ye ko fio na he isue afio ye de tu anya enki o dizia wo di oba ne di ye no in the first place o dizia wo pa ka ti anse ni nu aburu no so ola ne so a ni aburu no oburu enka hu akole di nya oba ne hwe na onye ko wura no so hwe ti wo mu eni o oburu nyina o ni na be kan so so e kristo ni wo bu se nu ya no o ni e ya bi ba in party agu ni pampem. I'm quite bang and cool runner. A monkard. It's a catching away and say, you are Bruno and Cassie. Then we more ban. One kind of branch about for the first week. And I didn't have that tell you, or Russia, or two hundred mocassa, or a gun and need that. But we are post to work a bluff, or think clearly and four cassa, and running a net one, two of Madame now, of course, she hasn't found him there on any cassa. Oh, no, one, a monkard. If you, what do you expect from her? Who question question kwada and kwada? So you know why I am and I do a job after Europe, no? After England, no? For how many three after? And I do a job by one. I don't see that you are. You tell you what? What does that mean? What do I mean? Well, I'm not glad we come in and be a trial and not. So be a chicken for a fork or a lot of the enemies from Kessel. We should also be the kind of man I'm not glad. Eti owe anu ni abolo na enko biara I'm not
1: going to be a Santua Brass, let's say. I'm going Santua Brass, what do you want? Or if you number, no, because I UK. What are you saying? UK. Or if you want to be a number, no, UK.
6: Hello?
7: Hello?
1: Yeah, from Pong.
7: I
1: who can say UK? Pachosi? Oh, Pacho, Mobaswa, oh, Mua Mobaswa, Mobaswa, ya mon check mo background, eh, mami. 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
8: hello
5: 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Eh ya, obo mi. Who go for be bad in Ghana about the sea Italy.
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1: Yeah.
5: Ye ni mi be tim ni fa.
1: Mhm.
5: Nti so be bad wo anu na se ndipa kwane ne be da. No so. Ni na o ye na no be tonu a. O wo right so wo ye. Nti papa di ni mia na wo boro
8: no. 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
5: Ni an kasa kasa no so le se ni ya na be ye de. E be ko because apo so fo no.
1: I'm going to go to the house.
9: If I show your friend in Nanama.
1: Nanama, what is the thing?
9: Mr. Zephyr, Canada.
1: Connecticut. Nanama, Enko. What is the thing? Canada.
9: If I try.
1: Nanama, Enko.
9: Catra, my person, my canny say. Who said, Sister Nekasano, often the UN in Casa. But intended brain, who said, we are Gidini, not a wunya. Now, what Dania send me, Yamia, O Yami, O Dima. In Tibia Cosmin, I believe that Obanin Pibo and Amen Yami are done in Noma. Obanin.

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1: yeah
0: abu ti na ko pe so ba na se
1: Oh,
0: that will bear money be a bono boy any dear. A ye wrong cras or head.
1: A boy,
0: no. Why in ye? A new cras or yes, hardy and a cra. And I mean to be so, were ye Pentecost, old Pentecost elder. So, but a new dear, and then no, because I have finished. And sorrow coronia, they are doing, I have friend among food ye, because Bonnie be brave no, no. You can hear Christopher, ye disabonne. Oh, ain't he? 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Bibian or the Ban or Banabu, who is a Bian, Sebeman or Yridia. And your ban only problem be a
1: so,
0: Naminim, sir. Nay, you depend in my home, I'll require a warning moon or no, and he said, you mean your baby can is here, no. Ah, why you call one or dear Pinya meaning more born in Payan, and it is answers as we are day.
1: Abba,
0: Abba, Oak, Abba. 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So no so one can't show ban say. Or where you are about did be a bony at the banning no no. 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
1: Okay.
0: A bin on one cassa. 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
1: Mes me da se pa. 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Okay. 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
2: Me masam ne se.
1: Yeah.
2: I'm not going to be able to do it.
3: Hello?
1: Yeah, mommy. What's that?
3: I'm saying. Yeah, because
1: I'm going to go to the house.
4: Yo, patrol, mensu, my character, near 10 cents.

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0: 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And to a body ye deen or sukun in Yamasu, and in Yakoposo Sassania, I won't wait some of my gratitude snow out to Tom. Now, Wakakophobia, Yakobaza, Wakakophobia, and your Deberman won't screw up the Suama Uniano, send a yes to pass thousand or bad day, Suama. And to Yakopon, where did my men of the Eden Penino, Nasa Mamano? Because hey, yes or no, Baba Bobra no Mahu. Now you have a cocana, Kakremema, Yapeka Yadi, Atria Pong, near the head of your Chisoroku, Nuakako, Warrick, now the neighbor. And why here near Marcassia, or Bunny anymore? Why here near Marcassia? When you come, oh, Spen. I've heard what you bet one or dear woman, I've heard your one who say, ya, or Bodia, Piano or Bono. So I'm Kodanino, I said, your way, but a new foundation. A bubble money to so because every that can a European in Okobodia can then conon quantiasi.
1: Yeah,
0: it is a crew and also so yen, and you've been out one any on your copper San Ferdinand and canon. Say any person if I want it for Mema, yes, or may any a year in Umbra, no my any padada mania to two a massy near Coco.
1: Oh, God, Pachamo Mola and Sina. 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
0: 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And then the Nippon, but down come my Dawa, a Becock of Fisia Tim, when you're Conia Cotua Radua, all of Bacatros and Tuco Warren, San Yanko from Catuan, but Radin here mobile.
1: Yamaka, Opa. 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Mike Toronto.
2: Mankado, Abuja,
1: Nasway and SMP. And you, a man for a farm for no matter rough, rough.
2: With you,
1: yea,
2: I kiss him. Young Quay. Ah, I'm not that one. Who's a maybe I'm a
1: castle?
2: I worry over a little baby, Bunsam Jim. What do you hold that?
1: Straight.
2: Now, Quasia Bunsono, a canoe. 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
2: 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This is any coma situation 10 years I want to meet to me. 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So I just said, I'll buy a big situation. Now on Pedia, next or so, I'll cool fear back, or call back. Then you're a few number of number of Kujara, our day, and what could die.
1: And so be any one coma, or be any one coma on a bema idea. In the end, I can't say I'm phone.
2: I said, I'm just a idea, or coin, or my body tenants will me, or you know what, Abu Chin. 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
1: parents. Ma save Wamma.
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1: Nice one. Benjamin, Virginia. Benjamin. Benjamin. Okay. Akosia, New York.
4: Hello.
1: Minya ba ne sey.
4: Hi, me pa so enyo na unse. How are you doing?
1: Ade na enye.
4: Me say how do you call it? Eye.
1: Ah, okay. Yen kwai.
4: Na unse.
1: Me so me hu ye pa Akosia.
4: Okay.
1: How much me can English? You can go ahead, no problem. I'm here listening.
4: Okay, all right. Thank you, Aman.
1: You're welcome.
4: Mm-hmm. Listen, this is what I want to tell everybody.
1: What is it?
4: We all make mistakes in life,
1: mm-hmm.
4: but this is what our sisters and friends back home. But the biggest mistake they always do. When our men go down there in Ghana, regardless of the person's marital status,
1: mm-hmm.
4: they get to get, oh, if you have a wife, no problem. I will come and be a second wife. I don't have a problem. We don't know yet what the lady's version of the story is. But probably a person being an elder in a church, probably he might have told her, I'm married. Have four kids, but the woman, because if you listen to the audio, the mm-hmm. man insisted that he said he didn't want to bring her over, but the lady insisted to come,
1: mm-hmm.
4: you know. So the fact that he knows that the man is in outside Ghana, he will do everything to win his love, but at the same time, that doesn't give our men the tool to cheat on their wife.
1: So, Akosia, are you telling me the lady accepted the man's proposal because of his abroad journey or what?
4: Yes. The women, the young girls back home are so frustrated. They want to travel outside the country.
1: The lady doesn't seem like a poor lady. You heard the lady talking. You heard the lady who called from Italy. Nothing shows that the lady is from a poor background or whatever. She was doing well in Ghana. She was doing well in Ghana. Nothing shows that she was suffering in Ghana.
4: Okay, go ahead.
1: Nothing shows that the lady was... Nothing shows Lydia was suffering in Ghana. She was doing well in Ghana. So I don't think...
4: Yeah, I'm here.
1: It seems like... Go ahead. Here. Just finish. Let me come
4: somebody
1: in.
4: Somebody is talking on the background.
1: No problem. Just listen to me. Just listen to what I'm telling you now. Go ahead. Let me come mm-hmm. in later. Go ahead. Finish.
4: Okay.
1: Mm-hmm.
4: I have a story to share with Oba Akosia on Sunday show.
1: Okay. What is it?
4: I have tried to call there, but she hasn't. I think I got a wrong number. So if you could even give me her number, I could say this tomorrow.
1: Okay.
4: On her show.
1: Okay.
4: Listen, my family, my rear cousin. You know what? My rear cousin brought his wife over.
1: Mm-hmm.
4: And you know what happened?
1: What happened?
4: The story is a long story.
1: Cut it short.
4: Don't go into it because you're almost finishing up.
1: My time is almost up. Yeah.
4: Okay. So I want to say this tomorrow to Onyema Akosia. So can you just give me the right number to contact Onyema Akosia tomorrow? Because she gave me the number. When I call, it goes to a wrong listen. I don't get the number.
1: Call me back after the show. I'll give you Onyema Akosia's number.
4: How could I call you back on the same number?
1: Call the same number right after the show. I will give you her number.
4: Okay.
1: All right.
4: So I want to say this. Let mm-hmm. us advise our girls back home. They
1: okay.
4: are sometimes business. They want to travel outside. I'm not saying what the man did was right. No. Okay. At this computer age, how could you bypass your wife and have a second? It's even polygamy in America, and I think it's like that in Italy. You can marry two in Italy, in a Western country. Unless you are a Muslim, you can do that.
1: So do you blame
4: Why?
1: Finish.
4: I'm sorry?
1: Do you blame the man or you blame the lady? I don't get you.
4: I blame both of them.
1: How?
4: Both of them.
1: How can you blame
4: both of them? Yes, the man made a mistake and the girl might have also made some commitment.
1: How?
4: We have to listen to the girl's side of the version, the girl's version. We don't know the lady's version. So we don't know when the man came home, he told her that I'm married and so I want you to stay here in Ghana and I will do everything for you. And then the girl, the lady accepted, oh, no worry, if you are married, I will be a second wife.
1: What would have been your decision if you happens to be the lady?
4: My decision was to, if I was home, back home in Ghana, I would have just told the man, or just told him, let him understand that I want to maintain my reputation. Whatever I have over here, I'm content with it.
1: So there is no way you...
4: Yes, I'm sorry?
1: There is no way you would have gotten married to the man, right?
4: No. That's a mistake our ladies have been doing, and it landed them in this situation. Now, they always get caught in this situation. How could you share love with somebody else?
1: Okay, so you are against the polygamous marriage, right?
4: When you have your husband going out, seeing other women, you don't like it. So how would you share your husband, your loved one, with somebody? How could you do that? They try to make it look as if it's normal. It's never normal. It can't be normal.
1: Agosia, no problem. Thanks a lot for your opinion. Let me get another one on the line.
4: Yes, thanks so my much. Pleasure. Thank you so much.
1: You're welcome. Thanks for your submission.
4: Bye-bye.
1: Bye. Bewa Bonsu, Canada. Bewa Bonsu, Canada. Okay. Achima Mansa, Virginia Hema. Mama Yanko.
5: Yeah, my brother.
1: Mama, my boarding.
5: I'm
1: not Mammy.
5: Me pa talking it now.
1: Me too nka pa ma boarding.
5: Yo, about mama saying it.
1: Papa.
5: I'm not gladuni. Me person me bisha question. Na me sa answer question.
1: Okay.
5: Me person me bisha. Dem na form mema. Say. And dem pa no mu food say. And no more than where they were very mad yet. Who are you there? Open to me a co.
1: Mamusiasem. Eh. Tesa meto asia dia okan ye nyina, ukunu twempran so betwempran.
5: Okay. I never cheated on my husband. And you know, that is me, because that man was me. No, who said he was here. And he will never. If you so better, my sister, I have never made me close your man say. But me said he me could see the minimum say it then ya matter. But my family need question away and who said me couldn't play. So they say, and she no. But sir, I worry for what to go. Next or buy didn't crema bema. Na bema didn't say she ni busse. And did you make me worry dia? Next or ban or go worry about it, but no ban or go worry about it. What can you worry with you? Mr. Jack of Fabrema Frakawa. She said, would you hear a yet? Yet me have been in the car, say, Ghana, Mamre, and I will be a Mamre, say, there must be worrying you. Mammy, tell you, someone with your most simony. This is a Mamre school. If yes, yeah, and my habits will worry you yourself.
1: Okay,
5: what do you say about last year? And you see, I'll be here, or but I worry, never me, said, no one, Jesus, and you have hope today. And you have hope, you know, ever about that. India ho be mo hu sa o bi o na ma
1: ka e da wa e yo mo court aro no
5: o be
1: e yo mo court aro
5: no
1: e yo mo court aro no
5: e yo mo court a e ti ye se ni be ka se court se ka court dia e ni obi court as ti bi obi court so dia se e ke re se fu na be ma ni di ye no e na dia bo no boy na ma sha ka na ni tro mu se u bo dia na u ka sa. Who can brofu a make it so brofu na who can who can wear it carefully? Who can teach you a make it so that we can so see it carefully? She be a one of our thing. She Obano we unti na se miiri Gambia unti miiri Gambia. She be a one now. Now then the church say unti no permanent unti no Obano we down. She be a Obano we down we see we di Mobadia. Oni ni kuto we down be man be 2 years. E go ato na marriage. E ti na kume munu we down dada. It was your follow boy, and then you man, then you much. Because who did you know, and you never know who put you down, who did it do, or who said, who are you there? Won't pay attention, man, and or down. Or down, when you have one in your jum. It's all on the airman or uncle Danny Japoni put three, and I'm a chair for one in a big for so. It's a proper member, it does have what the boom with the boom man. I'm not sure.
1: I try my son out in can order for last four numbers in here 5000. Patch your frost and I can say FIFA. Order for last four numbers in here 5000. Okay. Hello.
6: Hello.
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6: yeah
1: Midas. Ay asemo hello yeah Patrick Frost and Nakasa Fifa
7: Patrick my Mikasa Free Dallas Texas
1: Texas
7: that's Anafi
1: Anafi Yanko
7: yeah I told him I'm Mikakakra Eye Diabona Bema Nakasa Bon First of all, Bemano, me yes yourself, or Kowari, a Bushia for, or Kowari or Bano, a Bushia for Busan, or Yere. As I say, a beer or catcher on say we need it. A hono, where did you throw? Because,
1: but where did I mean, but Beman in Yambana, because I was Obani aware, so Yere.
7: Obano, a aware, so Yere.
1: Yeah.
7: Because, Gano, eh, Cassano, the Orchard remove Fessino. Or Patrell, Unpo Cassa, Gany Busan say, say ye control fee. That didn't add him a better. Ain't he a horn no cram, no cranny, a hocker cranny?
1: Ness you can be passing monocrepa.
7: Yes.
1: Ness you can make try some in your both side, both side nina, near whom you chill.
7: Ain't he said, Oban, a Bemano, a Bushapo Busan no distra, Diabona, Waboninano. Ononeso ene beba.
1: Okay.
7: Because
1: yes.
7: we wanken munu kre anchira obano ebusi nyafono a okowari obana. Just wadi trachira on. Ehono kran wudi fodada.
1: Okay.
7: Ena odene ba ayensono. 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Enti ehono. Obano on and me to me no Obani Yam from Subia.
1: Okay.
7: Yes.
1: Medas
7: me my dinner. No.
1: Yo. That I may ask you.
7: Yo, Mr. Medas.
1: Nice one. Eh Abrantia Fante brother. Or same one you say ma Nigelvi. 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That is the song that you requested for your sweet baby.

0: obi kan dia dae koso yan pitri we are branch here afen we sisuo wote so ba bia ware a wote pe na wako wachi na wa mo ani ada ho ko wi ase enkwae do mema bi dia na kwa kwa so oba na football so pin kra oba se ne pe yamien emfia ni ntofo the name is Chero remains the unpredictable among crowd next week this show shall be continued. I said, next week, we have many of the both sides.
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4: 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I'm a gospel minister. Over the years, gospel ministers all over the world have blessed lives with their songs. They seem to glorify, magnify, uplift the name of the Lord. People like Sissy Winans.
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0: God bless them wherever they are. And God bless every gospel minister all over the world. This time, Dead Bridge Group, my management team, and the record label, we have come out with something peculiar. Inspired by the Holy Spirit, called Soakats, soaking in atmospheric music. This is a song that brings you into the atmosphere of the Holy Spirit. It pushes you into the realms of the Holy Spirit. And it reveals the power of Elohim. We have come to inspire and to empower both the young and the old who have thirst to sing spiritual songs. The very new one on the table at the moment is called Wind Blow, Quillit featuring Jimmy the Psalmist. It goes like this.
1: Oh Lord, we are ready for the moon. Holy Ghost, manifest yourself in here.

0: work that I put out there is for the kingdom. What you can also do is to protect it. What do I mean? You should share it to others. Push it to others on WhatsApp, share it on your Facebook, and just expatiate the kingdom of God. My name is Pastor Prince Adekisi, and my Facebook name is Prince Kisi. Prince Kisi. You can follow me on Facebook. My Facebook name is Prince Kisi. God bless you so much, and I thank you. Thank you. Keep on praying for me. More of these will be coming your way. God bless you.
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2: Quinlet is my name. I'm a gospel minister. Over the years, gospel ministers all over the world have blessed lives with their songs. They seem to glorify, magnify, uplift the name of the Lord. People like Sissy Winans. Cause all my life you have been faithful. Hey, all my life you have been so, so good. With every prayer that I am able, oh, I will sing of the goodness of God. God bless them wherever they are. And God bless every gospel minister all over the world. This time, Dead Bridge Group, my management team, and the record label, we have come out with something peculiar, inspired by the Holy Spirit, called Soakats, Soaking in Atmospheric Music. This is a song that brings you into the atmosphere of the Holy Spirit. It pushes you into the realms of the Holy Spirit. And it reveals the power of Elohim. We have come to inspire and to empower both the young and the old who have thirst to sing spiritual songs. The very new one on the table at the moment is called Wind Blow. Quinlet featuring Timmy the Psalmist. It goes like this.
3: 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Holy Ghost, manifest yourself in here.
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0: 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Already a son was so beautiful. 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Already, Benny, you know. 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

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You are the two big now boy, and then a pehena boy. That pila magagamos, ilawina salutator. 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As I call it the one who chun chun wang, oh chun chun chun. 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You wish that you were stronger. Lord, I joined the Norwegians. To call it the Masper of Winnie Basha, you are the Conga Neskonga, the Shun Eti Mela, the Master of the Universe, the Stule Egea. Then I go to France and I speak in French language as I call it the Dossier, the Seer, the Le Voix de Bois, the Fontaine de la Rue, Grande Vie. Then I speak in Spanish language as I call it the Adoro de la Vida, the Grande Velatado, the Fuente de la Vida. Father, you are the El Primer Elusivo. And in the same way, I go to Africa and I go to South Africa. I speak in Zulu language and I call you the Nkulunkulu, the Nkulunkulu Zulu Nkaba. You are the Uyunguele, Uyunguele Osito.

0: the Kukuwada Tari. 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

Debbie, I'm a Kayan and Crawford for fees of a boy. Some show radia. I'm coming. Some show radia. I can go see a come. As a radia coma. 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A Radina Mosway is Shirah, my bravo. Send me to me 2.3 that radical your program, oh baby. Hey, Mo. Your support. The pastors in this city, they love me so much. Tune in your name, mommy.

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1: Quinlet is my name. I'm a gospel minister. Over the years, gospel ministers all over the world have blessed lives with their songs. They seem to glorify, magnify, uplift the name of the Lord. People like Sissy Winans. Cause all my life you have been faithful. Hey, all my life you have been so, so good. With every prayer that I am able, oh, I will sing of the goodness of God. God bless them wherever they are. And God bless every gospel minister all over the world. This time, Dabridge Group, my management team, and the record label, we have come out with something peculiar, inspired by the Holy Spirit, called Soakats, Soaking in Atmospheric Music. This is a song that brings you into the atmosphere of the Holy Spirit. It pushes you into the realms of the Holy Spirit. And it reveals the power of Elohim. We have come to inspire and to empower both the young and the old who have thirst to sing spiritual songs. The very new one on the table at the moment is called Wind Blow, Quinlet featuring Jimmy the Psalmist. It goes like this.
2: Oh Lord, we are ready for the moon. Holy Ghost, manifest yourself in here.
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1: Quinlet is my name. I'm a gospel minister. Over the years, gospel ministers all over the world have blessed lives with their songs. They seem to glorify, magnify, uplift the name of the Lord. People like Sissy Winans. Cause all my life you have been faithful. Hey, all my life you have been so, so good. With every prayer that I am able, oh, I will sing of the goodness of God. God bless them wherever they are. And God bless every gospel minister all over the world. This time, Dabridge Group, my management team, and the record label, we have come out with something peculiar, inspired by the Holy Spirit, called Soakats, Soaking in Atmospheric Music. This is a song that brings you into the atmosphere of the Holy Spirit. It pushes you into the realms of the Holy Spirit. And it reveals the power of Elohim. We have come to inspire and to empower both the young and the old who have thirst to sing spiritual songs. The very new one on the table at the moment is called Wind Blow, Quinlet featuring Timmy the Psalmist. It goes like this.
2: Oh Lord, we are ready for the moon. Holy Ghost, manifest yourself in here.
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1: Quinlet is my name. I'm a gospel minister. Over the years, gospel ministers all over the world have blessed lives with their songs. They seem to glorify, magnify, uplift the name of the Lord. People like Sissy Winans. Cause all my life you have been faithful. Hey, all my life you have been so, so good. With every prayer that I am able, oh, I will sing of the goodness of God. God bless them wherever they are. And God bless every gospel minister all over the world. This time, Dabridge Group, my management team, and the record label, we have come out with something peculiar, inspired by the Holy Spirit, called Soakats, Soaking in Atmospheric Music. This is a song that brings you into the atmosphere of the Holy Spirit. It pushes you into the realms of the Holy Spirit. And it reveals the power of Elohim. We have come to inspire and to empower both the young and the old who have thirst to sing spiritual songs. The very new one on the table at the moment is called Wind Blow. Quinlet featuring Timmy the Psalmist. It goes like this.
2: 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Holy Ghost, manifest yourself in here.
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loud voice in heaven saying, now the salvation and the power and the kingdom of our God and the authority of his Christ have come, and the accuser of our brothers has been thrown down, who accuses them day and night before our God, and they have conquered him by the blood of the Lamb and the word of their testimony.

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1: Quinlet is my name. I'm a gospel minister. Over the years, gospel ministers all over the world have blessed lives with their songs. They seem to glorify, magnify, uplift the name of the Lord. People like Sissy Winans. Cause all my life you have been faithful. Hey, all my life you have been so, so good. With every prayer that I am able, oh, I will sing of the goodness of God. God bless them wherever they are. And God bless every gospel minister all over the world. This time, Dead Bridge Group, my management team, and the record label, we have come out with something peculiar, inspired by the Holy Spirit, called Soakats, Soaking in Atmospheric Music. This is a song that brings you into the atmosphere of the Holy Spirit. It pushes you into the realms of the Holy Spirit. And it reveals the power of Elohim. We have come to inspire and to empower both the young and the old who have thirst to sing spiritual songs. The very new one on the table at the moment is called Wind Blow, Quinlet featuring Timmy the Psalmist. It goes like this.
2: Oh Lord, we are ready for the moon. Holy Ghost, manifest yourself in here.
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0: reveals the power of Elohim. 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The very new one on the table at the moment is called Wind Blow, Queenly featuring Jimmy the Psalmist. It goes like this.
1: Oh Lord, we are ready for the moon. Holy Ghost, manifest yourself in here.
0: Manifest yourself on this.

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1: Quinlit is my name. I'm a gospel minister. Over the years, gospel ministers all over the world have blessed lives with their songs. They seem to glorify, magnify, uplift the name of the Lord. People like Sissy Winans. "Cause all my life you have been faithful. Hey, all my life you have been so, so good. With every prayer that I am able, oh, I will sing of the goodness of God." God bless them wherever they are. And God bless every gospel minister all over the world. This time, Dabridge Group, my management team, and the record label, we have come out with something peculiar, inspired by the Holy Spirit, called Soakats, Soaking in Atmospheric Music. This is a song that brings you into the atmosphere of the Holy Spirit. It pushes you into the realms of the Holy Spirit. And it reveals the power of Elohim. We have come to inspire and to empower both the young and the old who have thirst to sing spiritual songs. The very new one on the table at the moment is called Wind Blow, Quinlit featuring Timmy the Psalmist. It goes like this.
2: Oh Lord, we are ready for the moon. Holy Ghost, manifest yourself in here.
1: Manifest yourself, Holy Spirit.
2: Oh, keep on. Ikukwo manona. Move in your power. 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

0: is my name. I'm a gospel minister. Over the years, gospel ministers all over the world have blessed lives with their songs. They seem to glorify, magnify, uplift the name of the Lord. People like Sissy Winans. Cause all my life you have been faithful. Hey, all my life you have been so, so good. With every prayer that I am able, oh, I will sing of the goodness of God. God bless them wherever they are. And God bless every gospel minister all over the world. This time, Dead Bridge Group, my management team, and the record label, we have come out with something peculiar, inspired by the Holy Spirit, called Soakats, Soaking in Atmospheric Music. This is a song that brings you into the atmosphere of the Holy Spirit. It pushes you into the realms of the Holy Spirit. And it reveals the power of Elohim. We have come to inspire and to empower both the young and the old who have thirst to sing spiritual songs. The very new one on the table at the moment is called Wind Blow, Quillit featuring Jimmy the Psalmist. It goes like this.
1: Oh Lord, we are ready for the moon. Holy Ghost, manifest yourself in here.
0: Manifest yourself, Holy Spirit.
1: Oh, keep on. Manona. Move in your power. 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
1: Quinlet is my name. I'm a gospel minister. Over the years, gospel ministers all over the world have blessed lives with their songs. They seem to glorify, magnify, uplift the name of the Lord. People like Sissy Winans. Cause all my life you have been faithful. Hey, all my life you have been so, so good. With every prayer that I am able, oh, I will sing of the goodness of God. God bless them wherever they are. And God bless every gospel minister all over the world. This time, Dabridge Group, my management team, and the record label, we have come out with something peculiar, inspired by the Holy Spirit, called Soakats, Soaking in Atmospheric Music. This is a song that brings you into the atmosphere of the Holy Spirit. It pushes you into the realms of the Holy Spirit. And it reveals the power of Elohim. We have come to inspire and to empower both the young and the old who have thirst to sing spiritual songs. The very new one on the table at the moment is called Wind Blow. Quinlet featuring Jimmy the Psalmist. It goes like this.
2: 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Holy Ghost, manifest yourself in here.
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0: a gospel minister. 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They seem to glorify, magnify, uplift the name of the Lord. People like Sissy Winans. Cause all my life you have been faithful. Hey, all my life you have been so, so good. With every prayer that I am able, oh, I will sing of the goodness of God. God bless them wherever they are. And God bless every gospel minister all over the world. This time, Dabridge Group, my management team, and the record label, we have come out with something peculiar, inspired by the Holy Spirit, called Soakats, Soaking in Atmospheric Music. This is a song that brings you into the atmosphere of the Holy Spirit. It pushes you into the realms of the Holy Spirit. And it reveals the power of Elohim. We have come to inspire and to empower both the young and the old who have thirst to sing spiritual songs. The very new one on the table at the moment is called Wind Blow, Quillit featuring Timmy the Psalmist. It goes like this.
1: Oh Lord, we are ready for the moon. Holy Ghost, manifest yourself in here.
0: Manifest yourself on this.

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Hashatamada.

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1: Quinlet is my name. I'm a gospel minister. Over the years, gospel ministers all over the world have blessed lives with their songs. They seem to glorify, magnify, uplift the name of the Lord. People like Sissy Winans. Cause all my life you have been faithful. Hey, all my life you have been so, so good. With every prayer that I am able, oh, I will sing of the goodness of God. God bless them wherever they are. And God bless every gospel minister all over the world. This time, The Bridge Group, my management team, and the record label, we have come out with something peculiar, inspired by the Holy Spirit, called Soakats, Soaking in Atmospheric Music. This is a song that brings you into the atmosphere of the Holy Spirit. It pushes you into the realms of the Holy Spirit. And it reveals the power of Elohim. We have come to inspire and to empower both the young and the old who have thirst to sing spiritual songs. The very new one on the table at the moment is called Wind Blow, Quinlet featuring Timmy the Psalmist. It goes like this.
2: Oh Lord, we are ready for the moon. Holy Ghost, manifest yourself in here.
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Yentia, who buy a red from our Casa Precuna Minewa, the Bodhi, Ajiramano, Obia Pedan.

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Or Tom Berryman will be in a shoe. 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Who grow up for him, Ethiopia. 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
1: Quinlet is my name. I'm a gospel minister. Over the years, gospel ministers all over the world have blessed lives with their songs. They seem to glorify, magnify, uplift the name of the Lord. People like Sissy Winans. Cause all my life you have been faithful. Hey, all my life you have been so, so good. With every prayer that I am able, oh, I will sing of the goodness of God. God bless them wherever they are. And God bless every gospel minister all over the world. This time, Dabridge Group, my management team, and the record label, we have come out with something peculiar, inspired by the Holy Spirit, called Soakats, Soaking in Atmospheric Music. This is a song that brings you into the atmosphere of the Holy Spirit. It pushes you into the realms of the Holy Spirit. And it reveals the power of Elohim. We have come to inspire and to empower both the young and the old who have thirst to sing spiritual songs. The very new one on the table at the moment is called Wind Blow, Quinlet featuring Timmy the Psalmist. It goes like this.
2: Oh Lord, we are ready for the moon. Holy Ghost, manifest yourself in here.
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1: Quinlet is my name. I'm a gospel minister. Over the years, gospel ministers all over the world have blessed lives with their songs. They seem to glorify, magnify, uplift the name of the Lord. People like Sissy Winans. Cause all my life you have been faithful. Hey, all my life you have been so, so good. With every prayer that I am able, oh, I will sing of the goodness of God. God bless them wherever they are. And God bless every gospel minister all over the world. This time, Dead Bridge Group, my management team, and the record label, we have come out with something peculiar, inspired by the Holy Spirit, called Soakers, Soaking in Atmospheric Music. This is a song that brings you into the atmosphere of the Holy Spirit. It pushes you into the realms of the Holy Spirit. And it reveals the power of Elohim. We have come to inspire and to empower both the young and the old who have thirst to sing spiritual songs. The very new one on the table at the moment is called Wind Blow. Quinlet featuring Timmy the Psalmist. It goes like this.
2: Oh Lord, we are ready for the moon. Holy Ghost, manifest yourself in here.
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Ashatamana.

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1: Quinlet is my name. I'm a gospel minister. Over the years, gospel ministers all over the world have blessed lives with their songs. They seem to glorify, magnify, uplift the name of the Lord. People like Sissy Winans. Cause all my life you have been faithful. Hey, all my life you have been so, so good. With every prayer that I am able, oh, I will sing of the goodness of God. God bless them wherever they are. And God bless every gospel minister all over the world. This time, Dead Bridge Group, my management team, and the record label, we have come out with something peculiar, inspired by the Holy Spirit, called Soakats, soaking in atmospheric music. This is a song that brings you into the atmosphere of the Holy Spirit. It pushes you into the realms of the Holy Spirit. And it reveals the power of Elohim. We have come to inspire and to empower both the young and the old who have thirst to sing spiritual songs. The very new one on the table at the moment is called Wind Blow, Quinlet featuring Jimmy the Psalmist. It goes like this.
2: Oh Lord, we are ready for the moon. Holy Ghost, manifest yourself in here.
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I call her Lady Pastor Joyce Blessing. 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Have you sanitized the microphone? Where is the sanitizer?

0: Quinlet is my name. I'm a gospel minister. Over the years, gospel ministers all over the world have blessed lives with their songs. They seem to glorify, magnify, uplift the name of the Lord. People like Sissy Winans. Cause all my life you have been faithful. Hey, all my life you have been so, so good. With every prayer that I am able, oh, I will sing of the goodness of God. God bless them wherever they are. And God bless every gospel minister all over the world. This time, Dabridge Group, my management team, and the record label, we have come out with something peculiar, inspired by the Holy Spirit, called Soakats, Soaking in Atmospheric Music. This is a song that brings you into the atmosphere of the Holy Spirit. It pushes you into the realms of the Holy Spirit. And it reveals the power of Elohim. We have come to inspire and to empower both the young and the old who have thirst to sing spiritual songs. The very new one on the table at the moment is called Wind Blow, Quinlet featuring Timmy the Psalmist. It goes like this.
1: Oh Lord, we are ready for the moon. Holy Ghost, manifest yourself in here.
0: Manifest yourself, Holy Spirit.

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1: Yes, yes, yes.
0: I want to call my sister Ada.

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Maybe I won't call a year. I did it. Maybe I won't call a year. I gave you a song to my end. That's what I catch them saying. There is some crab out. I'm saying a queen of queen. Some of them are radia. That's what I'm crab out. I'm a crab out. How do you crab out?

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Now, I'm sorry, I'm too joke. That's what I can say, and you put it as what I say, O car, or Bessam. And the idea I cost me, so I'm going to be a share idea. Ever so here, Job will say, if you put it as what, so O car, or Bessam. 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So I'm going, they're more yadia. 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

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Make your body, make your body, make your body. You're a woman, you're a woman. What can you do for a woman? Many of you are not watching it. I'm going for me. Man and bitch. Don't you need me? You need to say it. Then I'm going to go to your name. Father, woman, not something. What can you do for a woman? Sing a me. No Sonia Safianica. What on the gas in a man that did not let why was it? Maybe I might tell you, and two such a little. What on that some separate? What on everything? What woman? What about the Sassa? The Sonia, I want to watch her. What one I had out so long? Open up. Fahoma. Michelle God said, Father Homana, hey, your life will never be.

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I'm going to go to the house.

one on waka ebe wasa ejira one on one no pa akwa en ko be mu sa wo she ka me bi do wato so a ene me kan fu na me we ma why you don for one one year me won ya one le se hey ah me radia waki ani one mo me won ya one mo sa we are two for my man. Hey, right there. Me, yeah, Matty, Matty, Matty, Matty, Matty, Matty, Matty, Matty, Matty, Matty, Matty, Matty, Matty, Matty, Matty, Matty, Matty, Matty, Matty, Matty, Matty, Matty, Matty, Matty, Matty, Matty, Matty, Matty, Matty, Matty, Matty, Matty, Matty, Matty, Matty, Matty, Matty, Matty, Matty, Matty, Matty, Matty, Matty, Matty, Matty, Matty, Matty, Matty, Matty, Matty, Matty, Matty, Matty, Matty, Matty, 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

yaka, like the baron Trinia, what a baron of so, Nelson and Fama Mohammed, that you meet up for Homa, who was Yasia, I am in Wasadio, say a solid Amia was Yasia. One of, why you say, Hallelujah. Yeah, hey, Yasadio, say, Nayo, Jesus, hey, Yasadio. Say us all, oh, we know. Then again, oh, yeah, me, Jesus. Oh, yeah, me, Jesus. Me, no, yeah. I come on.

αρέσει ως άγινη Χριστός.

仰望进入你的门神里，我是阿金花耶稣 free soto He came down Be with my me He died for you Oh be with my me Oh the boy yeah, a sinner like I am He came and he gave his life The Bible says he was humble even on the crossO brand was the info as seniors who such a humble and a noble king.

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The Bible says heaven is a land made of gold. He walketh on gold. He seated on gold. He does everything around gold and within gold. We human beings, when we have a portion of gold, we don't want to let that portion of gold go because we value it. This man's life is priceless, is precious than gold. But yet he said, oh, that miracle may be saved. I have to give myself, I have to give my life as a ransom. The Bible says he gave his life as a ransom. Wherever you are, I want you to lift up your mouth and begin to worship the Lord. Just begin to worship the Lord. Just tell the Lord I'm grateful. Just tell the Lord, oh, the Lord, you are good. For his mercy and your ever faithful, ever sure. Just open your mouth and worship him. Open free now, come on, Mount Sinai. He gave a light which is priceless. He gave a jewel which cannot be compared. Everything that he gave, the Bible says, oh, was better.

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1: I love to think about this life. Because that's life we're talking about. It's very priceless. It's very awesome. There is power in this blood, and that power in the blood sets free. I quite remember I went to Accra on the Easter Monday. When I went, the pastor whom I was going to work for, one funny thing is, the man of God saw me and then he looked down on me. I told myself that God, if it is you, show your glory. I came and I didn't eat because I didn't go by myself. I went there because Christ sent me. I fasted for half a day. And when I went back there in the evening for the program, the man of God came again. He just looked at me and then he went and sat down. I was still saying, Lord, have your way. But glory be unto the Lord that when I handled the microphone, he didn't sit till the end of the program. He couldn't contain the power of God that he had to go back into his room and then break my God. Onyami mwate. Onyami otumi adie ninaye. Onyami oye kesie na otifu na otse ni asie nyami. Wine was see only a young Copono. Now, wine was in the woman to see a young Copono. Massisim, Machiri, Massisim, Machiri, Mapana, Mapapuya, Mapatoya, Mansoso, and Elvia. I'm declaring only one name unto you, and that name is no other name.

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David was a friend. He was all to the Lord. That even when David had gone to fend for the sheep, the Bible says he would still be worshiping the Lord. Then he will be singing.

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2: Quinlet is my name. I'm a gospel minister. Over the years, gospel ministers all over the world have blessed lives with their songs. They seem to glorify, magnify, uplift the name of the Lord. People like Sissy Winans. Cause all my life you have been faithful. Hey, all my life you have been so, so good. With every prayer that I am able, oh, I will sing of the goodness of God. God bless them wherever they are. And God bless every gospel minister all over the world. This time, the Bridge Group, my management team, and the record label, we have come out with something peculiar, inspired by the Holy Spirit, called Soakats, Soaking in Atmospheric Music. This is a song that brings you into the atmosphere of the Holy Spirit. It pushes you into the realms of the Holy Spirit. And it reveals the power of Elohim. We have come to inspire and to empower both the young and the old who have thirst to sing spiritual songs. The very new one on the table at the moment is called Wind Blow, Quinlet featuring Timmy the Psalmist. It goes like this.
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It's right time for you too. 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
1: Quinlet is my name. I'm a gospel minister. Over the years, gospel ministers all over the world have blessed lives with their songs. They seem to glorify, magnify, uplift the name of the Lord. People like Sissy Winans. Cause all my life you have been faithful. Hey, all my life you have been so, so good. With every prayer that I am able, oh, I will sing of the goodness of God. God bless them wherever they are. And God bless every gospel minister all over the world. This time, Dabridge Group, my management team, and the record label, we have come out with something peculiar, inspired by the Holy Spirit, called Soakats, Soaking in Atmospheric Music. This is a song that brings you into the atmosphere of the Holy Spirit. It pushes you into the realms of the Holy Spirit. And it reveals the power of Elohim. We have come to inspire and to empower both the young and the old who have thirst to sing spiritual songs. The very new one on the table at the moment is called Wind Blow. Quinlet featuring Timmy the Psalmist. It goes like this.
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